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1: What's up, y'all? It's Coe Wetzel. I hear my new song with Ella Langley. Yeah. I hit up Ella. 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
4: I knew I'd see her around. I'd be at some party. 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I'd act like I didn't see her. 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We just needed some time. She could get on with her life and I'd get on with mine. 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I knew she'd find a way to get over me.

For a while, I guess they were keeping it low-key. 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I see them everywhere together. 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
2: Okay, tell us when you shot your shot and how did it work out?
3: So many years ago now, I met a guy in the elevator at my apartment at 4 a.m. I was taking the garbage out. I was jet lagged. I'd been home from a trip and I was just cleaning my apartment stupid hours in the morning. And I met him in the elevator. He was on his way to work. And he asked me if it was a bit early to be taking the rubbish out. Turns out he was Australian. Anyway, so then I shot my shot by writing a note and putting it on his truck in our parking garage. It sat there for a month. And I was getting increasingly anxious and almost took it away, but it turns out he just had to be away for work for a while. And then when he came back from work, he did text me. We ended up dating for a bit. We're still friends now, but...
2: Oh, that's awesome.
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2: That's awesome.
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2: And then you're like, how come he doesn't drive his truck, like, ever?
3: Yeah, I was like, is this even...

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3: 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The best country place here. 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
2: Robin and PJ. In the
3: morning. What's your best work perk, Josh?
4: I work for the federal government.
3: Oh, hey.
5: Yeah, there you go.
3: Hey,
5: right?
3: Now.
5: It's funny how people have an assumption, like an immediate assumption as soon as you say that. And my assumption of what you're saying comes from friends that I had when I was a teenager. They used to go and work for the government, and they used to work in a basement with a whole bunch of filing cabinets, and they were literally just taking files from one cabinet to the other, and they were making millions of dollars.
3: Okay, Josh, run them down. What are the best perks about working? How long have you been working for the government?
4: It's actually only been a short 2 months, but I can't think of anything I don't like about it. I've been in the private sector. I've worked for a lot of restoration companies where they just demand, and don't pay you for it. You know, like working long hours. Like now I'm in a job where it's like, what are you doing here? It's past 4:30. Go home.

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1: Good morning. Here's what's making news in Kingston. Kingston police are looking for answers after a fatal crash this past Tuesday on Battersea Road near Downsview Drive. Around 8:30 in the morning, two SUVs collided head-on, with one of the drivers pronounced dead on scene, another sent to hospital in life-threatening condition. Now, the cause of the collision still underway. Police are specifically looking to speak to the driver of a small black hatchback that was traveling north through the area at the time of the crash. Anyone with information is asked to come forward. Defense Minister David McGuinty says it's concerning that the suspect in Sunday's shooting near the Belleville Synagogue was a former soldier. Sean Ward died in hospital after a shootout with police outside the Sons of Jacob Synagogue in Belleville. Ward joined the military in July 2017 and served with the Princess Patricia's Canadian Light Infantry in Alberta before being released in June 2022. McGuinty says the Department of National Defense is taking the incident, quote, very seriously, and more needs to be done to improve military culture. Prime Minister Mark Carney has shared he studied the possibility of U.S.-led military action in Canada. In a New York Times interview, Carney declined to give details, but suggested it would be irresponsible not to prepare for risk management. U.S. President Donald Trump has repeatedly mused about turning Canada into the 51st state. While he ruled out early last year using military force, he has said he'd consider using economic force to get Canada to become a part of the U.S. Kingston weather, a sunny day ahead. A high of 20, drops to 6 overnight, and tomorrow sunshine to wrap up your work week, high of 21. With Kingston News, I'm Christine Clark.
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1: It's oodles of goodness.
2: Yeah!
3: 6:08, it's Robin and PJ. Good morning. Another chance for you to pocket some cash. Coming up at 8:10 this morning, Robin and PJ's Cash Cow returns. Who will not be returning? The Toronto Blue Jays.
4: So sorry.
3: They were telling you there was a chance yesterday, and now they're telling you that...
4: There was a chance.
3: That the chance is gone, okay?
4: The chance is gone. Yeah, and I've been thinking about this since, I mean, for the last few days, but I think the good thing, the positive out of this, and I'm almost never the positive guy, the positive out of this is they realize that 2 years ago when they went to the World Series... When they went to the World Series, they had a lot of guys playing really, really well, and many of them playing above expectations. So this season has been more of a, this is who everybody actually is. Hopefully not Vladdy, though, because if this is who Vladdy is, we're giving them $500 million for nothing, for 9 home runs. So I think Vladdy will... turn it around. I don't think this version of Vladdy is... I think the pressure of that $500 million contract is really weighing on him. No. But it tells the management that this roster needs significant improvement. Mm-hmm. So the positive is they at least know what they have to do. Whether or not they can do that is a different story because, you know, trades are hard, free agency is hard, whatever. We'll see. But it's frustrating because... they were one out away from winning the World Series.
3: Mm-hmm. And now...
4: this time last year. And now they're going
3: go
4: nowhere
3: Leafs!
4: Near.
3: It's Leafs season. Please. Where's my Leafs?
4: I need people to stop talking about Gavin McKenna like he's the next coming of Connor McDavid.
3: Leafs are off. We're off.

0: to the races. Okay. Yeah, sorry, Jace. That. Next year.
1: Yeah. Moving on, right?
0: Moving on.
1: How about this song?
0: Right?
1: This song is now the world record holder for number one.
0: Biggest song in the world.
1: Wow. Choosing Texas. Ella Langley. Good morning.

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1: Hey, Kingston. 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

0: right, Jody. Over half of people know this basic personal item about themselves. What do you think it is?
1: Their credit rating.
0: Ooh, credit rating.
2: Yeah. And that's like important at times where you really need stuff, like a home, right?
1: Right. Right.
2: Yeah.
1: Or a car.
2: Yeah. Like, I don't know, something big, like usually a big ticket item. And then you're like, oh, shoot. I shouldn't have put all that stuff on my credit card and not paid it off. Right?
0: So credit carding is a good guess. It is banking related, but it is okay. Not credit rating. Would you like to know what it is?
1: Yes.
0: It is your bank balance.
1: Oh, okay.
2: Jody, do you know your bank balance?
1: I think I have a pretty close idea.
2: Okay, tell us, please. Tell us, and then also give us the PIN.
0: Actually, no, you won't need to give us the PIN if it's $17. We don't need it.
1: Yeah, exactly.
2: But you know what? They often say, too, that the people that don't know are the people that should know. Does that make sense?
0: Mm-hmm. So, yeah,
1: like,
0: I can see that.
1: Right?
2: When you've got a lot of bills coming out all the time and stuff like that, and you have no idea, like, that's when you get yourself into trouble.
1: Yeah, for sure.
0: So back to your PIN number.
2: Yeah. Give it to us slowly.

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17: Country 93.5 weather, nothing but sun until Tuesday next week, and we're warming up a bit. Sunny today with a high of 20 degrees, down to 6 degrees overnight, and then a nice sunny day tomorrow with a high of 21. Right now it's 9 degrees.
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1: Good morning. Here's what's making news in Kingston. Kingston police are looking for answers after a fatal crash this past Tuesday on Battersea Road near Downsview Drive. Around 8:30 in the morning, two SUVs collided head-on, with one of the drivers pronounced dead on scene, another sent to hospital in life-threatening condition. Now, the cause of the collision still underway. Police are specifically looking to speak to the driver of a small black hatchback that was traveling north through the area at the time of the crash. Anyone with information is asked to come forward. Defense Minister David McGuinty says it's concerning that the suspect in Sunday's shooting near the Belleville Synagogue was a former soldier. Sean Ward died in hospital after a shootout with police outside the Sons of Jacob Synagogue in Belleville. Ward joined the military in July 2017 and served with the Princess Patricia's Canadian Light Infantry in Alberta before being released in June 2022. McGuinty says the Department of National Defense is taking the incident, quote, very seriously, and more needs to be done to improve military culture. Prime Minister Mark Carney has shared he studied the possibility of U.S.-led military action in Canada. In a New York Times interview, Carney declined to give details, but suggested it would be irresponsible not to prepare for risk management. U.S. President Donald Trump has repeatedly mused about turning Canada into the 51st state. While he ruled out early last year using military force, he has said he'd consider using economic force to get Canada to become a part of the U.S. Kingston weather, a sunny day ahead. A high of 20 drops to 6 overnight, and tomorrow sunshine to wrap up your work week, high of 21. With Kingston News, I'm Christine Clark.
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11: Country 93.5 weather, nothing but sun until Tuesday next week, and we're warming up a bit. Sunny today with a high of 20 degrees, down to 6 degrees overnight, and then a nice sunny day tomorrow with a high of 21. Right now it's 9 degrees.
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13: Country 93.5 weather. Nothing but sun until Tuesday next week, and we're warming up a bit. Sunny today with a high of 20 degrees, down to 6 degrees overnight, and then a nice sunny day tomorrow with a high of 21. Right now it's 9 degrees.
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1: Samuel's got your chance to win Queens Gales football tickets for Saturday's game against Ottawa at Richardson Stadium. He's got tickets to all the home games this season. Good luck.

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1: Good morning. Here's what's making news in Kingston. Kingston police are looking for answers after a fatal crash this past Tuesday on Battersea Road near Downsview Drive. Around 8:30 in the morning, two SUVs collided head-on, with one of the drivers pronounced dead on scene, another sent to hospital in life-threatening condition. Now, the cause of the collision still underway. Police are specifically looking to speak to the driver of a small black hatchback that was traveling north through the area at the time of the crash. Anyone with information is asked to come forward. Defense Minister David McGuinty says it's concerning that the suspect in Sunday's shooting near the Belleville Synagogue was a former soldier. Sean Ward died in hospital after a shootout with police outside the Sons of Jacob Synagogue in Belleville. Ward joined the military in July 2017 and served with the Princess Patricia's Canadian Light Infantry in Alberta before being released in June 2022. McGuinty says the Department of National Defense is taking the incident, quote, very seriously, and more needs to be done to improve military culture. Prime Minister Mark Carney has shared he studied the possibility of U.S.-led military action in Canada. In a New York Times interview, Carney declined to give details, but suggested it would be irresponsible not to prepare for risk management. U.S. President Donald Trump has repeatedly mused about turning Canada into the 51st state. While he ruled out early last year using military force, he has said he'd consider using economic force to get Canada to become a part of the U.S. Kingston weather, a sunny day ahead. A high of 20 drops to 6 overnight, and tomorrow sunshine to wrap up your work week, high of 21. With Kingston News, I'm Christine Clark.
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1: Country 93.5 weather, nothing but sun until Tuesday next week, and we're warming up a bit. Sunny today with a high of 20 degrees, down to 6 degrees overnight, and then a nice sunny day tomorrow with a high of 21. Right now it's 9 degrees.
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12: Country 93.5 weather, nothing but sun until Tuesday next week, and we're warming up a bit. Sunny today with a high of 20 degrees, down to 6 degrees overnight, and then a nice sunny day tomorrow with a high of 21. Right now it's 9 degrees.
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Road Anthem. Hey, good morning. It's Jesse. How you doing today? I woke up thinking it was Friday today. I don't know if anyone else had that happen to them this morning. So that wasn't a great start, but it's almost here, almost at the weekend, and we've got a great show lined up for today. We'll do a round of Finish the Headline with a ridiculous criminal story a little bit after 11 o'clock. The New York Islanders have a wild new food that they're selling at their stadium this year. And brand new Kenny Chesney out today. He just released a new song called Remember Me That Way. And I've got that brand new Kenny Chesney for you coming up in about 30 minutes. Join in on the show anytime, text or voice notes, 269-269. Sully Burrows, put it on me.

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6: Country 93.5 weather, partly cloudy today with a high of 20 later on this afternoon. Overnight, staying cloudy, dropping down to a low of 6. Sunshine tomorrow, a high of 21, and mainly sunny all weekend with highs of 22. Right now in Kingston, partly cloudy and 10 degrees.
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1: A huge day for women's hockey and hockey in general today. The PWHL is going

be making a big announcement later this morning at the Hockey Hall of Fame out in Toronto. And the announcement they're going to be making is expected to be that the PWHL is going to be on Hockey Night in Canada this season, airing on CBC on Saturday nights. Since CBC lost the NHL rights to Sportsnet, everyone was kind of wondering what is going to go on with Hockey Night in Canada. And there had been rumors going around that they were going to air curling on Saturday nights, which would have been brutal. No offense to the curling fans out there. But now it looks like they've reached a deal with the PWHL and will have the Professional Women's Hockey League on Hockey Night in Canada starting this season. Love to see it. Here's Kane Brown. This is Woman.

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0: champions. This weekend is our annual alumni family and friends game. We're taking on historic rival, the Ottawa Gigis. 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
7: Country 93.5 weather, mainly sunny today with a high of 20 later on this afternoon. Overnight, partly cloudy, going down to a low of 6. Sunshine tomorrow, a high of 21, and the weekend's looking great. Partly cloudy and highs of 22. Right now in Kingston, partly cloudy and 14 degrees.
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0: The new one from the James Barker band, After Dark, Carry Me Home. Those guys say they have now officially made it, and it's got nothing to do with all of the number one songs that they've had or all of the awards that they brought in, including a couple big ones at the CCMA Awards last weekend. No, they were featured as the answer to a clue in a crossword puzzle in the Toronto Star, and that's what made them say, "Look, Mom, we've officially made it." Shared a picture of the crossword in the newspaper on their social media, and they were pretty fired up about being included. Thomas Rhett and Jordan Davis, Ain't a Bad Life.
1: Didn't win a lotto, but the dogs won. Didn't bag a big one, but I saw one. Just the things to do, it ain't a long one. So I can't.

Alan Jackson last show special on NBC. They finally let us know when they're going to be airing that. It's coming up on December 11th at 8 p.m. NBC, the only place you can watch it. And it's expected to be about 3 hours long and feature every performance from that night. So every last live song from Alan Jackson himself, of course, and also all of the performances from Luke Bryan, Eric Church, Luke Combs, Riley Greene, Cody Johnson, Miranda Lambert, Little Big Town, Jake Owen, John Party, Thomas Rhett, George Strait, Carrie Underwood, Lainey Wilson, Leanne Womack, and more. I am out of breath. Can't wait to watch it. December 11th is when we finally get that one. Here he is, Alan Jackson, living on.

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1: The Fronts are back at it tomorrow night, taking on the Sarnia Sting out at Slush Puppy Place. And it's Magnet Schedule Giveaway Night tomorrow night, which means I have to be there. 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
1: Country 93.5 weather, mainly sunny today with a high of 20. Overnight, partly cloudy, going down to a low of 6. Mainly sunny tomorrow, a high of 21, and sunshine all weekend too. Sunny on Saturday, 22, and sunshine on Sunday, hitting a high of 23. Right now in Kingston, partly cloudy and 16 degrees.
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1: That's it. That's all. I'm out of here. Thanks again for hanging out with me throughout the morning. It's been a lot of fun, as always. Samuel's on his way in next. And today, Samuel wants to know what your background TV shows are. The show that you kind of sort of watch and just throw on in the background when you're getting stuff done. Let him know what your go-to is. Text or voice note over to 269-269. And good luck winning the Queens Gales tickets this afternoon.

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1: Are you going to be watching Thursday Night Football tonight? You got the Green Bay Packers, the Arizona Cardinals facing off against each other. It's a Thursday Night Football game, so you know it's not going to be that good. But it's going to be really good if you have a pile of dishes you need to get through. Because this is my new take. I think football is the best thing for you to watch while you're doing the dishes. If you're watching a show or you're watching a movie, you might get distracted, pulled into the plot, then you're going to be too slow with the dishes. Sports is pretty good because it has some natural breaks in it. But you got basketball and hockey. Those games are moving too fast. There's always something happening. The game could change in a second. You don't have time to look down and really focus on those forks that need to be scrubbed. Football, there's 1 minute, 2 minutes, 3 minutes between plays. You look up for 15 seconds to watch what's happening. You look back down. You get a few dishes done. You're efficient. You're not missing a second of the action.

baseball maybe comes close, but the problem is if you start cleaning dishes at the beginning of a baseball game, there's a chance you'll just accidentally clean your entire house. So I think football, that's the way to go if you're doing some dishes. Maybe there's something else. Let me know what you think is the best thing to watch while you're doing the dishes. Just text me at 269-269. You got Shaboozy. It's Cowgirl.

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8: Country 93.5 weather. Tonight dropping down to 6 as we got some clear skies. And then, could you ask for better weather heading into the weekend? Tomorrow, high of 21 and sunny. Saturday, high of 22 and sunny. This is that perfect fall weather. There's no bugs and you don't have to put on too many jackets. Right now, 17 with a few clouds in the sky.
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2: 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They take you stall to stall. You have the chance to either take the money and run, or you give it back, you wait, you try to get the real big jackpot. Rochelle did pretty good. $650, she found it in stall number 3. She could have waited a little bit more. Stall number 4, she would have gotten $800. If she had gone all the way to stall number 5, she would have found the cow and got nothing at all. It's tough. She made the right decision. Maybe you will too. You'll have another chance tomorrow morning at 8:10. You got Brad Kissel. Let your horses run.

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10: Country 93.5 weather. Tonight dropping down to 6 as we got some clear skies. And then, could you ask for better weather heading into the weekend? Tomorrow, high of 21 and sunny. Saturday, high of 22 and sunny. This is that perfect fall weather. There's no bugs and you don't have to put on too many jackets. Right now, 17 with a few clouds in the sky.
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1: Are you excited about the Kingston Frontenacs this year? They've gotten off to a good start. They're playing really well. They actually kicked off their season with a huge win against the Peterborough Petes in Peterborough. Now, tomorrow, we're inviting the Petes to Kingston. We're trying to beat them again at Slush Puppy Place. And I've got a pack of four tickets for you to win.
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1: If you want to go see the game tomorrow at Slush Puppy Place, I want you to text a photo of you in some Kingston Frontenacs gear to 269-269. Could be an old photo of you at the game. Could be a new photo. Maybe you're going into the closet grabbing a jersey. Whatever you need to do to show that you're rocking the Frontenacs, just text the photo to 269-269. Right now, we got Shaboozy, a bar song tipsy.

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1: I asked you to send me a photo of you rocking some Frontenac's gear. Kathy, you sent me a photo of a sweet little guy wearing a Frontenac's hat. Could you describe it for everyone?
2: Yes, that was my grandson that we took him to his first Frontenac's game back in February.
1: Oh, and did he love the game?
2: He loved it. He is hooked.
1: Now, did they win the game that you guys were at?
2: Unfortunately not.
1: I'm a little worried about giving you these pack of four tickets because I don't want you to jinx a win away from them.
2: Oh, never.
1: But I think this year the team is feeling a little bit different. So you know what? Forget the jinx. You're going to the game tomorrow night.
2: Woo-hoo! Oh my God, my grandson is going to be so happy.
1: And hopefully he's so happy when they pull off the win on Slush Puppy Place Ice.
2: They're going to. Like, they just have to.
1: They just crushed the Peets. They can do it again.
2: Exactly. And they're off to a great start. So, yeah, they're going to do it.
1: 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Right now, Bailey Zimmerman, Chevy Silverado.

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1: 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And we're having a party.
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1: What would it take to get you to watch a CFL game? It's just never really been my thing, my cup of tea. It might be because I grew up in Ottawa, and last I checked, the Red Blacks have 0 wins this year, which is just not enough wins. But if you are looking for a reason to get into the CFL, they might be able to bring you in with a halftime show happening at the Grey Cup. It was just announced. Riley Green's going to be headlining that halftime show. And that's one way where the CFL is better than the NFL. They're always hesitating to do a country artist as the halftime show for the Super Bowl. Grey Cup, they got Riley out there in Calgary. That's going to be a good show. Maybe you can just watch it on YouTube the next day if you really don't want to watch the CFL. This thing gives you drunk. Just who the

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3: I got a news story for you. It's up to you whether or not it's a real one or a fake one I just made up. Today's story, they are bringing back Glee. Do you believe it? Now, if you never watched Glee, you would assume, oh, it's a silly show about some silly drama, high school kids in a singing group. What could happen? I've seen the show. I can tell you that literally every single thing happens. They deal with teen pregnancy. They deal with run-of-the-mill bullying. They deal with emotional warfare done by teachers to students. Anything you could possibly imagine. There's a grilled cheese that might be Jesus in this show that's about a high school singing club. So do you think we're getting more of that? If you think Glee is coming back, text BELIEVE to 269-269. If you think the show might be too dangerous to be put back on TV, text NOT to 269-269. Play along and I'll give you a chance to win some tickets to catch the Queen Gales up against the Ottawa GGs this weekend. Right now, Ella Langley, Morgan Wallen, I Can't Love You Anymore.

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4: Glee is coming back. Mike, do you believe it?
5: I do believe it.
4: It looks like it's true. The creator of the show, Ryan Murphy, just did an interview where he was asked if he would ever want to revisit it.
6: I just finished the script an hour ago.
7: What?
6: So, yeah, we have a script. I've been in touch with around 10 of the original cast members.
4: So it might be happening soon. Mike, did you ever watch the original Glee?
5: I did watch some. I didn't follow it, like, completely, but I liked when I did watch it, when I had time.
4: I mean, honestly, I think the exciting thing about bringing back Glee is thinking of which modern artists they're going to cover.
5: That's right.
4: Like, you got to think they're going to do at least one Ella Langley episode.
5: I hope so.
4: Maybe they'll do a Morgan Wallen episode where someone throws the chair off of the roof of the school. Thank you for playing along, Mike. You just won some tickets to go catch the Queen Gales this weekend.
5: Oh, beautiful. Thank you.
4: Right now, you got Jason Aldean. Don't tell on me.

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6: Good tree, 93.5 weather. Tonight dropping down to 6 as we got some clear skies. And then, could you ask for better weather heading into the weekend? Tomorrow, high of 21 and sunny. Saturday, high of 22 and sunny. This is that perfect fall weather. There's no bugs and you don't have to put on too many jackets. Right now, 17 with a few clouds in the sky.
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1: Hey, it's Samuel signing off for the afternoon. Keep on listening for Sam McDade. She's going to be hanging out with you through the drive home till 7 o'clock tonight. Don't forget, this weekend, I've got your Canadian Country Countdown, the show where we go 10 through 1, counting down the biggest hits in Canadian country music. And this weekend, I've got a very special guest.
2: 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I'm Owen Rigling, and this weekend I'll be joining Samuel on the Canadian Country Countdown.
1: We'll be talking about his new album, In the Feeling, his tour that's coming up soon, and even a little bit about the CCMAs. 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It's Josh Stumpf, Highway Money.

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1: I'll be the first one to admit that Gen Z can be a little opinionated. However, when it comes to this texting etiquette, I agree.
2: What did you say?
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4: I didn't say it.
1: Calling millennials out for disingenuous LOLs. And let's be honest, when was the last time you actually LOL'd when you texted LOL? No, seriously, I don't think I ever have, to be honest. Now there's a post online taking applications for LOL's new replacement, and some of these are actually kind of funny. LAL laughed a little. ACOOMN, air came out of my nose. That one's a little more accurate, no? LIMH, laughed inside my head. LSIDC, laughing so I don't cry. What do you think? Should we be saying LOL as punctuation, or should we just rein it in a little bit? Got a feeling Gen Z might be right on this one. Here's Kenny Chesney now. Carry on. Crank her up. It's right here.

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1: I got the newest single from Luke Combs for you right now. This is a beauty. And if you want to be up to date with the newest, hottest tracks in country music, 5 o'clock sharp, I'm going to lay them out for you nonstop because I love you. 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
14: Country 93.5 weather. Tonight, clear skies, low of 6. Tomorrow, sunny, some wind, and we'll see a high of 21.
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1: Well, there's some good news. Shaboozy is in Canada. Pretty cool, eh? The Canadian leg of his Outlaws Never Die tour. Quebec yesterday, Toronto today, Vancouver tomorrow. It's good to have him in Canada. Here he is with good news.

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10: 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Tonight, clear skies, low of 6. Tomorrow, sunny, some wind, and we'll see a high of 21.
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17: What's up, y'all? It's Co Wetzel. I hear my new song with Ella Langley. Yeah. I hit up Ella. We got on it. It didn't take us very long to get it worked, and yeah, it turned out to be a really cool tune.

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1: I don't think it's any secret that, you know, Ella Langley's Choosing Texas is song of the summer. 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
2: Remember the news came out about Brian Seaver, Dolly Parton's nephew, that delivered the heartbreaking news to the world about Dolly Parton. The news earlier this week that he got fired. And then there were some like very concerning allegations against him. I'm going to share with you an update as well as an update on Dolly's final arrangements in like 5 minutes, okay? First, Jason Aldean, don't tell on me.

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10: Country 93.5 weather. Tonight, clear skies, low of 6. Tomorrow, sunny, some wind, and we'll see a high of 21.
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